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1: Die ARD-Hitnacht. 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

guitar. I should have learned to play them drums. Look at that mama, she got it sticking in the cameraman. And we could have some. And he's up there. What's that? 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